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But when I try to spend

I'm gonna shake it like the thunder tonight. Oh my, I wish I was a disco boy, disco boy.

her hold. If you look into the distance, there's a house upon the hill, guiding like a lighthouse. It's a place where you'll be safe to feel our grace, 'cause we've all made mistakes. 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